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3: Hey, it's Paul. I was listening to the album. Good fucking luck. You're on your own.

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Yeah, I can finally be totally honest. It's like I'm looking down.